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1: 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There goes Michael Hawkins. 35, breaks a tackle, 40. He's at the midfield mark. He's at the 40. He's at the 30, to the 20. 10, 5, Michael Hawkins, touchdown.
0: This Saturday, WVU travels to Charlotte, North Carolina for a neutral site matchup with the Virginia Cavaliers. 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

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Got a song request, shout out, or just want to say hey? 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

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It's 6:10 on your Wednesday morning. Warmer than yesterday morning, but still pretty cool. High of 56. Right now, it's Olivia Newton-John.

0: 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Rolling out of bed never sounded so good.
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Yeah, we're going to have summer weather today, a high of 87. Technically, it still is summer till next week. I'm Danielle, and coming up, we got cool news. Right now, it's Madonna from 1985 on Cool 92.9.

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0: 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A growing number of young men are trimming and shaving their eyelashes to make themselves look more masculine. 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

0: Morgan County's greatest hits are on Cool 92.9. The big halftime show is coming up February 14th, SoFi Stadium in LA. Justin Bieber and Harry Styles are on the short list for the halftime show. So we'll can't wait to see. Both would be good picks, in my opinion.
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0: Morgan County's greatest hits. 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Annie is heading back to Broadway in fall of next year. A revival of the popular musical to mark its 50th anniversary will be back. Tony-winning director Sam Pinkleton will lead the production. He called the show, quote, gutsy, fearless, and funny as hell. Originally opening in April of 1977, Annie earned 11 Tony nominations and won 7, including Best Musical. Casting will be announced at a later date.
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It's Crosby, Stills, and Nash right here on Cool 92.9. 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

Morgan Cunningham's greatest hits. 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It is our daily trip into the DeLorean and what happened in cool history on September the 16th. Keep it here. We're going back to 1972 for this one for America's Ventura Highway.